fréquence vie, Abidjan 89.4 FM, Yamoussoukro 103.1 FM, Mans 99.2 FM, Abingo 100.2 FM, Ouaké 94.5 FM.

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The Lord keep you. The Lord cause his face to shine upon you. The Lord be gracious to you. The Lord lifts up his countenance.

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In the name that's above every other name, it will be wonderful for you for the rest of your life. My God will stand by you, he will support you, he will promote you, he will defend you. He will anoint each and every one of you for exploits. You will be great. God will open mighty doors of blessings to you. As you serve him, he will promote you, he will prosper you, he will bless you, he will defend you, and he will stand by you to the very end. Oh, you are blessed in the mighty name of Jesus Christ, and you will remain forever blessed. So shall he.

Oh Seigneur, merci. Tu as été maltraité, tu as été humilié pour nous sauver. C'est pourquoi, Seigneur, nous avons cru en toi parce que tu nous as aimés le premier. Merci pour tout ce que tu fais. Hallelujah. I trust in you. I trust in my Lord Jesus. I believe in you forever. I will sing in your song for you. I will sing your name all times of my life on this earth and forever. I love you, Jesus. You are my Lord. You are my friend. You saved me. Oh, Jesus. Thank you. Thank you, Jesus. Thank you, my God. Thank you. Thank you forever. Hallelujah.

Papa Wasila, when you are Petila, Sisana Essian, Rekai Kemi, and here, anyway, what's

Fréquence Vie, Abidjan 89.4 FM, Yamoussoukro 103.1 FM, Mans 99.2 FM, Abingo 100.2 FM, Ouaké 94.5 FM.

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